Neu bei FFM. Taylor Swift. I knew it, I knew you. But I knew it, I knew you. Mehr Musik, mehr Abwechslung.

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0: I don't know what to do.
1: Say it wasn't you.
0: All right.

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2: 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I look into your eyes before it's over. Maybe we could leave, run away to a place that

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2: They say the holy water's watered down, and this town's lost its faith. Our colors will fade eventually, so if our time is running out, day after day, we'll make the mundane a masterpiece. Oh my, my, oh my, my love, I take one look at you.

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2: But I knew it, I knew you.
0: Mehr Musik, mehr Abwechslung, mehr Niedersachsen.